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1: Okay, have a good night. Thanks, CC.
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0: Hey, could you head down to Pickford? We'll just say at the gas station. Meet up with Mackinac County Dept. He's going to have a Scott Michael Plank in custody on four of our warrants.

0: 5CC is rechecking in about 7 miles southwest of Indian Lake, southwestbound.
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1: Zero 03, go ahead.
0: ICC3, my radio is lighting up, but I anything if you're trying to transmit. Got you loud and clear now. Do you know if burn permits were issued after 6 p.m. down in Escanaba?
1: I'd have to go in and look. Was it going to be a high? I would guess they were.
0: Okay, I'm getting close for landing, and I see a decent amount of smoke off to the north. It could just be somebody burning. I don't think it's a big fire, but I could check on it if you'd like. Otherwise, I'll just continue in for landing.
1: Yep, go and check it and mark it so we know where we can send people tomorrow if there's a problem.
0: Copy that, Roger Wilco.
1: ICC.

0: IGC3UP.
1: Yeah, three. 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
0: I haven't been able to get a lat long yet, but I think this is an actual fire.
1: I'll wait to hear what you find, I guess.
0: Yep, copy, standby. I'll try to get you a lat long and a quick little size up. Down in the canopy, this definitely doesn't look like a burn to me.
1: Okay. I see.

0: NCC Air 3, I think I got a quick size up for you when you're ready to copy.
1: Go ahead.
0: Okay, the location, it's a few miles west of West Gladstone, 45.85862 by -87.0827. Looks to be about 0.2 of an acre, possibly a little bit more. It's down in the canopy, burning under and some hardwood, a little bit of conifer mixed in. It is a residential area, so there's multiple structures in the area. I would say there's approximately 2 to 3 that are threatened in the immediate vicinity. And as far as behavior, it looks like it's just burning in the leaf litter and the debris on the ground at this point, but certainly.
1: Can you give me the 87 decimal again?
0: Sure thing. -87.0822.
1: Okay. Well, let me see if I can pull somebody up from the SQ unit there. I assume you got enough gas to stay up for a few?
0: Yeah, I have like 3/4 of the tank full, so I could be up there until somebody gets on scene at least.
1: Okay. Stand by.
0: Copy that.

0: Air 3,
1: go ahead.
0: Yeah, I just got a hold of Ryan. He's going to give you a bump and get some more information.
1: Copy that. Is he going to give me a bump on UP or on Astronauta?
0: I'll text him to go to UP. Thanks.
1: Okay, Air 3 clear.

0: Brian Eufy.
1: Brian Eufy.
0: What you got for me?
1: So it's, I don't know, maybe 2-3 miles west of West Gladstone. There's some homes out here, and it's also smoke coming out, so maybe just someone burning, going in for landing. And, not anyone burning from what I can see. It's down coming up out of a canopy, mostly hardwood, looks like a little bit of balsam fir, spruce, maybe. But it's burning in the leaf litter. There was about 1 foot active flames. They've kind of subsided and it's smoldering right now. I'm guessing it's about 0.2 acres, possibly 3.
0: Okay, copy that. What, are you east or west of the river?
1: I'm on the east side of the Escanaba River.
0: Okay, copy that. And looks like closest road is probably Olean.
1: I have to pull up my map and confirm that really quick, but where the Gladstone High School is at, it's approximately 1 mile to the southwest of there. I'll try to get the road name for you in a second here.
0: Okay, copy that. I'm about 10 minutes from the office.
1: Okay, copy. Looks like it's north 0.75 lane is the road it's off of.

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1: Looks like there is a car in the driveway. This is on the south side of their yard, kind of a grassy area, but nobody's come out from what I can see to go look at it or anything.
0: Clear.

0: they look pretty accessible with a pickup or a brush truck.
1: Yeah, I think you could come right up their driveway. They have a little fenced-in area. I don't know if it's something hobby farm related, but you should be able to sidestep that and then get right to that wood line through their open field.
0: Okay, copy that.

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1: Go ahead.
0: 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You cancel those warrants. Send the cancellations to the office. Send a copy of the warrant up to the jail, please.
1: Copy.

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0: Sí, acá en la boca estoy estudiando mejor.
1: 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I see.

0: What?
1: Fireworks stop at 11?
0: It might be 1 a.m. actually. 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

0: quick little update on the fire. 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
1: Copies. I'm coming from the west. I'm on 21st Road now, just getting ready to go over the bridge.
0: Copy that, 56. I'll keep an eye out for you.
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1: Okay, I'm clear. Thank you for the help, ICC.

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0: Poland Meyer, Michigan Reg, Edward, William Union, 9646, Black Van.
1: Copy. Okay.

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1: Copy. Central, 8231 traffic. Go ahead. 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

0: created turned on in 0.75.
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1: Copy.

0: Central, 2146, traffic stop. Ashman and Sheridan, Michigan Reg, 0, Paul, George, Adam, 35.
1: Hey, 3, I'm going to try to go to the next driveway south, see if I can get an answer.
2: Hey, were you able to get eyes on it at least right there?
1: Hey, firm, I don't see anybody around. It's just smoldering. Looks like it took down a tree or two. I do see where I'm at sitting around, but I don't see anybody around.
2: Yeah, I haven't seen anybody out in the open at least. In there.
1: Talk to this landowner, and it's not them, it's the ones to the south, so.
2: Okay, gotcha. I haven't seen anybody, around that home either.
1: Hey, copy.
2: But yeah, for the last 20 minutes or so, it's just smoldering. There has been very little activity from it.
1: Yeah, you're firm. I'm good to release you if you need to get back. I got it here, so.
2: Copy that. Yeah, it might not hurt to fuel up in the light here. A little like I left.
1: Hey, firm. Binders on the rest of the way.
2: What's that?
1: Put your binders on the rest of the way to the airport.
2: Yeah, Roger will go on that one.
1: Thank you, sir.
2: Yeah, have a good one. We'll talk to you soon.

0: 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Be on portable.
1: Copy.
2: Ryan said he's got it all under control, so I'm going to head back to Escanaba and go ahead and land.
3: Okay, sounds good. Nice to see you.
2: Perfect.

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0: 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I'll catch you later, Air 3 clear.
1: Thanks, Cece.

0: 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She's at door 6. 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

0: 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Myself and 31 will be out of service. Have a good night.
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0: 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Have a good night.
1: 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Thank you, and you too.

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0: Player seen in service patient refusal against medical advice.
1: 2250. Well, 46 traffic stop. Good. Spruce and Magazine, Michigan Reg, Edward William Tom, 7508. Yep.

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1: Go ahead.
0: You can show me out of service. 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

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Neighbor's calling it in. She wishes to stay anonymous. She says that something isn't right next door. 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

0: trying to say, and if anybody want to check there, if East 25th Avenue and Ashman getting on East 25th Avenue, and they got further parked there. Got a caller saying there's a blue Cadillac. Drives real fast.
1: 46, we'll check that.

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1: Copy. I'll look when I get over there, but I think it only goes to 224 in that block. 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
1: Point out.
0: She didn't want to give any information, but she's at 227.
1: There.

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0: because we're not seeing anything here.
1: Copy. ATD, you're on West 8th, right?
0: Yep.
1: Copy.
2: Which one did you say the complainant was?
3: 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The complainant is going to be in 227 West 8th.

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0: I checked the area for that driving complaint. I'll be UTL. I'll take a number.
1: Go.
2: Central 21-42. It's going to be 225. It's the one directly east of her.
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0: Caller just called back, and he said that Blue Cadillac in Lake Superior States just left 10 seconds ago.
1: Clear. I saw a blue vehicle. They're driving fine.
0: Copy.
1: Central 2140 sound clear last.
2: Copy. What's the number?
3: 18 will take the number. We'll be clear.
2: Copy.

0: 46. 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But that, smell of blue Chevy Cruze back down at the east end, back down at the end of 25th.
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0: 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It's going to be a Suburban Michigan plate of 1 Queen David Mary 70.

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0: Central 21-18. You look up Mark Titchenall, Stephen Brown, run them, please.
1: All right, who was the first?

0: 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Dodge.
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0: 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We'll be clear last.
1: Yeah.
2: 42 is clear south.

0: Central, 21-42.
1: Good.
0: I believe this is going to be the same town and country that 46 pulled over. We're going to be Easter Day near Ashman. No place.

0: manager. 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I'll be out 42.
1: Yeah.
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1: Go ahead.
0: Right in front of Lake Superior States. P. David, Y. Yellow, S. Sam, 0661, I believe.
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Again, 5083 South Bakerside Road. Nears Cross, West 5 Mile, West 6 Mile. We're a 70-year-old male who fell off the couch, has a gash on his head that is bleeding. He is on blood thinners. Central clear, 38 past midnight.

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1: Hey, Firm. The caller stated that it's hard to get a hold of him out there because he doesn't have good service.

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1: Flare scene in service. 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
0: It's going to be South Red Pine Lane near Tower Road. It's going to be Michigan Plate 8, Nora, Tom, Victor, 84, Michigan.
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0: 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What's your location?
1: Roger, exit, southbound.
0: Copy. I'm over here on the east side. I'll meet up with you here in a few minutes.

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Dinosaur Stadium. Need you up at Taco Bell. You're in Taco Bell. 2751 on the spur. ADT's calling in a drive-through panic alarm.

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0: 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Answers to 1800. I'm mobile.
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1: Good.
0: Northbound 75 at the county line, Michigan plate, Frank Adam Lincoln, 8083.
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0: 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Ending miles with female is 8765. I'm sorry, 6765. 6765, clear.
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I have a noise complaint at the 7 Seas Motel for loud music.

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1: Hey, leaving the Sioux, heading to Ishpeming for staffing, and I'll be switching over to the Glenn Cochran.
0: Okay, I'll pass that on. Nice to see you clear.

17-14. 17-14. 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Good morning.

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0: Central, 21-42. I'll drop to lean for the return, but can you run that plate in the RO, Rachel Horn, date of birth is 7-9 of 82?
1: Copy.

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1: But.
0: Second Street in front of the high school. It's New Michigan, Frank Adam Lincoln, 8066 on a gray Honda Civic.
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1: 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Can I get report number

0: The report number is 1816. The time of death is 8 o'clock. And court date will be Wednesday, the June 10th at 11 a.m.
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0: Central Union in the area, I-75, 392. They're getting off on the 392 exit now. Our caller is saying that a pickup truck is pulling a Jeep, and I think it's illegal.
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Superior EMS, you're being requested 2023 West 4th, 2023 West 4th at McKinley Manor. Send me for an 83-year-old female, heart failure with swollen legs. Central Clear, 840. With heart failure and swollen legs.

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0: 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The RP would just need a TX.
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2: General.
0: 1715. I have a well-being check requested for Drummond Island. Per the caller, states he's on Shines Lake Road, just before the pit at the end of the road. We only have one address point in that location of 34288 South Shines Lake Road.
1: That's 34322.
0: It's going to be 34288 South Shines Lake Road. It's shown across of Schnell Row. And this is going to be for 26-year-old Preston Mahan. Per the caller, he's living in a camper, no electricity, no water. She is hearing that he is not in good condition. States he also does own a gun. She does not know if he is suicidal, but she does not believe he would be violent.

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0: Show Phelps 56 en route up to Sagola to check the Sunrise Lane fire. Also, I advise there's road construction, one lane, Phelps down 6. It'll be slow response. Anybody coming this way today?
1: Copy. Thank you. I see you clear.
0: Phelps 56 clear. Going back to Escanaba.

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1: Go ahead.
0: We have a patient refusal. Parents is going to take care of their child. 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
1: Kathy.

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0: And water tower. It's going to be a white truck tractor. Flatbed, oversized load, trailer. 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

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He's conscious and breathing. However, he's having difficulty speaking between his breaths. This is an emergency dispatch.

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1: Go ahead.
0: They are asking for you to use the front door. They requested no lights and sirens, but I did it. That was up to your discretion.
1: Copy. Thank you.
2: No, no check. Thank you.
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0: Kelsey, Township 412.
1: Sir, Township 412.
0: You got a state or a county unit near 6 Mile and Mack Trail, just east of Mack Trail by Cloverland Substation. We got a vehicle that drove off the edge of the road. Just send them out to check her out.
1: Okay, I want to confirm. I believe the Cloverland Substation, is it on 28 with the vehicles on 6 Mile?
0: Negative. This is a Pine Grove substation. She's not off very far. She just drove off kind of on their driveway and down into the ditch. But if you want to just send them out here to check out, license plate of 6. And then S is Sam, U is in Union, Z is in Zebra, A is in Adam, N is in Nancy, 4, Michigan registration.
1: Four 12, copy.

0: Central, 412. Just asking for Merle's come pull her out as well. However, probably don't want to do that till Law's here.
1: Coffee.

0: 1710 Central location.
1: Right here.
0: 8241 location.
1: Thanks.
0: 8241, I'm sorry, I didn't copy.

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0: Central 412. 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
1: Zelda was up with a different county. 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
0: I'm not sure how far out your law is, but the female driver keeps trying to get out of the ditch. I have turned everybody away that has tried to pull her out on their own.
1: Copy. He's coming from the city.

Mesa City, I could have somebody head over to 2702 Young Street, 2702 Young Street. Parties are going to be separated. However, when I first picked up the phone, they were still arguing. Her caller is asking to pick up her things.

0: 8241 Central.
1: What?
0: Per 412 on scene, the driver is requesting Merle's. I have contacted them as well.
1: Good. Thank you.

0: This is units responding to Young Street. 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
1: Claire.

0: Central, 2110. 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
1: Negative.
0: There. You show me out at the courts for now for paperwork.
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0: Okay, made a couple of laps around the exterior and the interior of the Sunrise Lane fire. No smokes found.
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0: 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We'll be returning to Felch.
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0: 21 units from Central Advising. I have a hit and run heard by Pat's Foods. The a Burton excavating the truck sideswiped the RP's vehicle and took off on Easter Day heading toward the roundabout. The caller is in a white Jeep Grand Cherokee in the Rite Aid parking lot.
1: Clear.

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1: 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I'm going to be clearing. 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
0: Copy.
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1: Go ahead.
0: I attempted to call Burton Excavating, no answer.
1: Clear. Was it just a pickup? Was there a trailer? Do you not know?
0: I just thought it was a Burton Excavating truck.
1: Clear.

0: 2142 Central.
1: Go ahead.
0: See, I just spoke with the owner of Burton Excavating. He states the female did call their office there. He doesn't believe the driver is aware this happened. The driver is heading to 1911 Ashman, where the building collapsed. I asked him if he could go back to Wright, and he said due to the size of the semi, with a long trailer with an excavator on it, he doesn't believe that it will fit there. So he's going to be at the address on Ashman for contact afterwards.
1: Happy, I'll go talk to him there. That's fine.
0: Copy.

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1: 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I don't need it back.
0: Copy, break 2142. Go ahead.
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0: 2150 from 2110. You all set up there?
1: 2110, was that for 50?
0: A-firm, you all set or you want me to head up there?
1: We should be all set. Parties are leaving now.
0: Clear.

0: Central, 2142, I'll be clear, heading up to make contact with the other half.
1: 2142, I actually just got off the phone with Burton Excavating again. Apparently the driver went all the way back to their office at 1396 East Eastern A.
0: Copy, is the vehicle there as well, or just the driver?
1: He was going to have the driver go down to Rite Aid. I told him you would have to see the vehicle. He said it was going to be at the office there at 1396 Eastern A.
0: Clear. I'll head down there.

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0: Head over to 2540 Saltier Drive. We have a male walking around, knocking on people's doors. The caller is saying that he's intoxicated and has blood on his hands. They said that he's coming from the Kevin Page residence.
1: Okay.

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0: 603, 6119, be advised, male's trying now to get into other people's residence. RP cannot tell us what he's wearing.
1: Hey, what direction is he heading from 2540?
2: My caller wasn't sure. My caller is currently at the mid gym. Did not know what he was wearing. I did not know what direction he was heading. He said there should be workers at the 2540 that might know where he was, what direction he was heading.
1: All right, clear. I'm in the area.
2: And just to clarify, our caller was not involved directly. He's receiving information from other people.

0: Okay, I'm not seeing anybody. Did he say who he's receiving information from?
1: He did not.
0: Who's the caller?
1: Eric Suggett.
0: Okay, clear. I'll swing back through Peltier again, and then I'll go stay in contact with him. I see him there.
1: Copy.
2: Central, 8293.
1: 8293.
2: Here would be on a vehicle way and vehicle inspection. I'll be just west of the, or east of the airport on Airport Drive. Still secure. No text.
1: Copy.
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1: Last unit, it was a session in EMS. Try again.
2: All three is going to be over 19.
1: Copy.

0: Central Fables Health 1, show us in a row. Can we page staff for fire for assistance?
1: Copy. And just to let you know, it sounds like this could possibly be a for the caller as well.
0: Bengals copies.

0: 10 from 50. I'm just about to go on this hold here. I'll check on
1: them. I'm out listening. 10 from 10. I'll be out. 50 and continue this way.
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0: But he's out with Sioux Tribe.
1: Thank you.

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1: Second.
0: 12-1, just be advised, there's two in route to the scene. They don't have a radio on them.
1: Kevin, thank you.

0: 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We have callers. Yes.
1: 906-379-8865. Again, 379-8865. 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
0: I just checked on that guy, Seymour, in 3 Mile. He's just sitting there talking on the phone. He's waiting for somebody. The bike is just laying on the curb there. He's fine.
1: 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Thank you, Brig. 21 units, copy direct.
2: 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I'll disregard. 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

0: 17, 14.
1: Yeah, great for a no check.
0: I apologize. I was not able to copy your left.
1: I'll be on a pick word for a complaint that was called in. No checks.
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2: 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What was the house number?
1: Two, five, three, six.

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0: Shines Lake Road. With a question mark.
1: It's off of Maxton Road. Looks like between Maxton and Schnell Row. The very end, there's a pit. This property is going to be just before that pit. Address we're showing is 342 Shines Road, or Shines Lake Road.

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0: Does he drive anything?
1: Unknown. I know his mother thought that he also worked at L&B on Taurus Road.
0: I think I located her. I'll be out.

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0: 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There's 6 of them listed here. Do you have a description?
1: It's a Jeep.

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0: 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On to West 27th Ave, also Pittsburgh, Little Red, Chevy Colorado, Mitchell Fred, Edward Zebra, Tom, 7462. 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
0: 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It's going to be a black pickup truck, flatbed trailer, Michigan plate. 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
1: 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Do you need somebody?
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0: 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What were the numbers?
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0: Alright. Let's see if I can figure which one I was. Yep. I'm at 363.

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1: 1715.
0: Who's the caller?
1: A Dawn Potts, his mother.

0: Central, 1715.
1: 1715.
0: Preston was located. He appears to be fine. Clear last.
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0: Twin Lake 54 and Barriga 57 are going to be en route to a reported fire on, Gay-Lac-LaBelle Road.
1: I copy. Lac-LaBelle Road?
0: Affirmative. Gay-Lac-LaBelle Road. I believe it was 2275 Gay-Lac-LaBelle Road.
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1: Go ahead.
0: 75 southbound, 48. It's going to be a white Fox van, Michigan plate. Baker Edward, 03411.
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2: I'm not sure if you copied any of the traffic, but we have a small brush fire up in the Keweenaw area. I wonder if you can start heading that way. I do have some rough coordinates, if you'd like.
1: Sure, I'm ready to copy those coordinates.
2: Four seven decimal 281156 negative 88 decimal 081485.
1: Okay, that's a good copy. 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
1: First one's going to be Minifield, Mary, Ida, Nora, Ida, Franklin, Ida, Edward, Lincoln, David, versus Dennis, David, Edward, Edward, Nora, Ida, Sam, WD, black male, date of birth, 06-06-1987. Join the league.

Sounds like you're in traffic. Five. Nashville, just south of the roundabout. Black, Chevy Tahoe, Michigan Ridge. Six, Paul David Williams, 3-3. Traffic.

0: ICC Air 4 is just south of Grand Marais, westbound.
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0: Hey, can you confirm that, those warrants?
1: Affirm. 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
1: Go ahead.
0: Got another unit in the area.
1: Central to any unit in the area of I-75 southbound near the 48 overpass that can assist A-293.
2: No, I can turn off. I can play ball.
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0: Just from CBP 38, what do you got?
1: 8293 was just looking for a unit to head in his direction to assist I-35 southbound at 371, 1709th and route.
0: Copy, we're on the spur, but we can head that way if we're needed.
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1: Copy, we're having some lean difficulties. I'm attempting to get those sent.

0: 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I'll be clear last and out of the office. Copy.
1: IGP is 3 checking in, 8 miles off the coming 10 northbound.
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1893 Central. We do have all those messages, and so far we've only heard back from Iosco County. They are saying advise and release on theirs, please.

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1: You as well.

Sounds like you're facing traffic. 8213. On the spur, pulling into Cafe Crossing. The black team C Sierra, Michigan Reg, 36 Adam Henry Charles 5. Copy that.

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Central 2, any unit in the area of Rudyard. Just got a call from the Easy Mart that they had a drive-off of a $115 worth of gas. Vehicle is a dark blue or black pickup truck filled with wood in the bed of the truck. Currently going southbound Mackinac Trail when they viewed it on the cameras. This happened approximately 10 minutes ago.

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0: Metro from 10. If they continued past Mack Trail on 48, could you air that to Mackinac, please? If anybody's close.
1: Hey, Fer.
0: Thank you.

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0: Can you start heading to 314 Ridge Street, again, 314 Ridge Street, for a civil complaint that the neighbor is cutting down their trees?
1: Clear. Who's calling?
0: Denise Gordon, and the neighbor is a Jennifer Eldon.
1: Clear.
0: 1710 Central.
2: Good.
0: It's been aired in Mackinac County. There are no close units.
2: Where are the dry things? I'll go to Easy Mart. Get there.
0: Copy.

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2: Theo Brown will be meeting you there. He's on route from Andres.
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0: Are you able to drop down to Ween?
1: Abram.
2: Central. Can you have Travis call me?
0: Abram. 630 West 25th Ave. Caller said that a neighbor was back in their camper in yesterday and hit the caller's house, damaged the roof with ease. Like, make a report.
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0: Bence gidelim Cervek. Perhaps pulling into the summer gas station to black pick up Michigan Municipal Plate to 118663. Copy.
1: Central City CEO.
0: Go ahead.
1: Can you show me out with 2150, please?
0: Copy.
2: Good. DOL. I'll read you DOL on the 75. Thanks.
3: Seventeen fourteen from 15.
0: Go ahead.
3: Rhea. Okay, I didn't catch you.
0: Office.
3: Clear.
2: Lady 293, 1 in custody.
0: 8293, copy, 1 in custody.

0: 21 unit from Central. I have a hit and run pending.
1: Central 21-10, what is the hit and run?
0: Occurred on the roadway by Motown Nate. It's going to be a blue, navy blue four-door, possibly Ford truck. For the caller left onto Ashman, however, unsure of direction.
1: Clear. Navy four-door pickup truck?
0: Correct.
1: Clear. I'll head there first for the hit and run.
0: Copy.
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1: Go ahead.
0: Charles George Sam, 4455 or 455. Should come back to a blue F-150. If you get back to that, please. And then what's my complaint vehicle?

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0: 2110. The RP vehicle is going to be a black Chevy Equinox.
1: Clear. I'll be out.
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0: Edward, Robert, Robert, 8927.
1: Copy, would you like to drop down the link?

0: Central, 2150. Do we have anything pending?
1: Hey, firm. Just trying to read it now for my partner. 630 West 25th Avenue. Neighbor was backing in a camper yesterday and hit our caller's house. There is damage to the roof, and I will get fire started as well.
0: Clear, that was 630 West 25th Ave.
1: Hey, firm.
0: Clear, I'll be in around.
2: Central, 2110, can I get a complaint number?
3: Your number is 1821-1821.
1: Sioux Fire, you need 630 West 25th Avenue. Again, 630 West 25th Avenue. Yesterday, there was a camper getting backed in, and it did damage to the residents of this location. Again, this happened yesterday. Central Clear, 1446.
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2: 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I'll be headed up to Hobby Lobby. I guess that's where my female suspect might be.
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2: 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Was Amy Cassidy the RO?

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0: 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Central City Units, when you do clear, you have one inside the lobby.
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1: 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I got a file.

0: 1713, go ahead.
1: Last spelling is T-A-R-B-E-L-L versus Todd, T-O-D-D, middle of Gordon Common, 713, the 63071363.
0: Just to confirm, the spelling of the last name is T-A-R-B as in boy, E-L-L.
1: Tom, Adam, Robert, boy, Edward, Lincoln.
0: Copy, would you like a drop down to Lincoln? Copy, would you like to drop down to Lincoln?
1: Send that to the office, please.
0: Copy.
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1: Last is Benson, B-E-N-S-O-N, versus Richard, common, middle of Robert, common, 722-63-72263.
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1: 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I'll drop down to lean for a file.
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0: 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Can you add me to the dispatch, please?
1: Copy. I'll get you added as soon as I can. I'm trying to spawn it as an EMS call for your unit number.

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Black Forest version, quarter plate, 33 Frank, Tom, Lincoln, William. Can I get your location again, please?

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1: 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Hi, 150, go ahead.
0: 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Where's the other city guard now?
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0: 5 miles southwest of Twin Lakes, westbound.
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2: Hi, CC Air 4 is just north of detour northeast of, or correction, northwest of.
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0: Engine 52 is going to be clear of this scene in service to some very light exterior structural damage to the residents. Sioux PD is going to be remaining on scene, resolving the neighborly dispute. We'll be clear and returning.
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0: PC from Escanaba. Yeah, just for Air3's awareness, we have pallet fire at Wilson Evergreens. The fire departments are on scene right now with structure engines.
1: Copy, Escanaba. Air 3, are you clear direct?
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3: That's for 5119, I'll be clear.
1: 5119, I'll be clear.

That's supposed to be 14. 17, 14. I'll be clear left. Copy.

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0: We have a report of a grass fire in Gwynn's area. We have a rough lat long for you.
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0: ICC, same for 51, same as 154.
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0: Hi, CC, is the UP?
1: Go ahead, Aaron 3.
0: Got an updated question for you. Let me know when you're ready to copy the lat long, and then I'll get you the rest of the files up here shortly.
1: Go ahead.
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1: Copy.

0: I would estimate this fire about a tenth of an acre, maybe just a touch bigger. Looks like it's on the edge of the yard in some mature hardwood. Not being much for active flame. Looks like it's just kind of smoldering right now and creeping. For structures threatened, there's a house and a barn in the immediate vicinity, and probably about six other homes right next to them.
1: Copy, I see you, Claire. Air 3, can you switch over to Gwen? Speak with Gwen 57.
0: Hey, fam. Air 3 is going over to Gwen.

0: 250 from Central.
1: Go ahead.
0: I'm not sure if this is going to be yours. We have a report of a brush fire on McKelvey Road between M117 and Krause in the middle of a dry field.
1: Yeah. Not my office. Do you have anybody responding now from the fire department?
0: I've had one unit respond from the fire department so far. I'll probably send out a second page here in a minute.
1: Okay. Do you have any other info, sizing, or anything threatened?
0: They just advised it was in the middle of a dry field. They stated it was not

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1: 28 Bassnell Road, Silver, Silverado, Farm Plate, Boy Charles, 22895.
0: Copy, I stopped.

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1: Airport.

0: I'm heading that way.
1: Yeah, Cody and Zach are going to take it 55 and 59 if you could just stage for the tractor if they need it by the time you get there.
0: Copy. I'm already in the truck, so I'll be there in 15.
1: Okay.
2: If I can have you head towards Engadine area, we have a report of a small grass fire. I have a lat long when you're ready to copy.
3: Okay, I'm ready to copy.
2: 46.1999 -85.55708.
3: Okay, that's another good copy. Here, we'll all head that way.
2: Yeah, clear.

0: Sí, con sintetizar. Go ahead. You can just talk to me to that fire.
1: Copy ITC, clear 1605.
0: Gwen 57 clear, heading back to Gwen.

0: Yeah, 50. Now my 51.
1: Go ahead, Calvin. My 51.
0: Do you copy that draft? We think I got a handle on it.
1: No, I didn't get that. But
0: yeah, I'll get old 701 and see if he needs something else.
1: Okay.

0: Here.
1: And therefore,
0: you can continue back patrol. CFC has it on under control.
1: Okay. I'll resume. Airport clear.
0: Copy, airport. Right. Baker, do you have traffic?
2: Yeah, sorry. I have a size up whenever you're ready.
0: Go ahead.
2: The IC will be myself here. It will be the Bass Lake Fire. There are four structures threatened, one outbuilding. It was in the hardwoods, and it was just creeping and spreading. So the fire is about a quarter acre in size. No additional resources are needed at this time, and I will give you a lat long when you are ready.
0: Go ahead.
2: 4.6.2.6.4.9.7 break -8.7.5.8.6.6.9.
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0: to EMS, to EMS. You're needed at 001 West 14th Street. It's going to be a male out of breath.
1: Time 22-16, clear stop.
2: Central, two fires agency. Can we have that dispatch information one more time, please?
0: I have a male, no, not an age. I lost it when our caller hung up. A lost service male who's having shortness of breath, sick, incoherent.
2: Copy, pager chief.

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0: 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If I could have one of you head over to Walmart. They have a vehicle that's been there for about 30 days. I advise that they can tow it themselves, and they still ask for an officer.
1: 46 copies.

0: 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It's going to be at the hospital zone. 1 night smoke, no further description. For a fire alarm. Central clear, 1625.
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1: 52, we're responding to my Michigan.
0: Engine 52, happy responding. Also, just to let you know, I did receive a call from security. They're advising there's a malfunction with their system. I advised them that you would probably still respond.
1: The fire's clear. Fire Tower 58 is going to be arriving on scene. Got nothing showing at this time. 7102 will be by Michigan Command. Investigative mode.
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0: Yeah, we're heading back to. We were released from the fire.
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0: 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Reporting to command.
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2: Can you call me a number and close it out at the general's at the office?
1: Sorry.

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Zone 50 again. 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We're going to attempt to reset the alarm. 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

0: EMS to EMS. You need at 1808 Chestnut Street. Again, 1808 Chestnut Street. Routine dispatch. 99-year-old female. She's conscious and breathing. She took a fall, and she is injured to her hip. Central clear. 1633.
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1: That's an update on the Bass Lake fire. We have everything knocked down right now. Continuing mop up. We let all of the fire department person know a worker. And an updated size for you on this fire is 0.36 acres.
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2: 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They'll be doing fire watch for that zone only. 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
1: 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I'll give him a few more minutes before we get one rolling.
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0: I guess we're just wondering if they had decided on a landing time, just trying to plan routes here.
1: Downtime should be 17:30 tonight.
0: 17:30. Okay, thank you. Air Force clear.
1: 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Are you clear, direct?

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1: Medic one clear returning. Air 3, I didn't know if you heard the traffic, but downtime at
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0: BC from Baker. Go ahead. Just a quick update on the Bass Lake fire. We've finished mopping up and we should be leaving here in about 15 minutes.
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0: Nevaeh Hart at 906-203-7132. She's claiming that her neighbor keeps coming into her yard and playing with her dog. She's asked him to stop. He's not there now. She just wants advice and questions about the steps to take.
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Avril. 8213. Playing the two call off of the whisper. It's a white Ram pickup. Tennessee plate. Boy Tom Fred 1810. 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

0: 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I have a subject calling. Reference to an elderly male in a wheelchair sitting on the sidewalk does not appear to be in distress. However, she's concerned about his welfare, sitting directly across from Rite Aid.
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Pulling into Hobby Lobby, we got a white Jeep, Michigan Reds, John's 0, yellow, Robert 7, David Edward. Copy on stop.

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1: Post.
0: If I could have you start for Kinchlo. The caller originally called from the area of Wood Lake Road in Tamarack. She found a child, a male child, about 4 years old, running down the middle of the road. She states she is now at the playground at the rec center with him. No parents around. She believes he may be autistic, nonverbal.
1: Sir.
0: That's 8213, clear lap. 8213, copy clear.

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1: Copy. ICC clear. Have a good night.
0: Thank you, too.

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0: 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Do you want his number?
1: Yeah.
0: It's Matthew Segura, 630-7345, 630-7345.

0: 2030. 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
1: So the units, we have someone coming down to return lost property found in their new vehicle.
0: Okay. 2118's in service.

Double City in it. 46. 1512 West 4th Avenue, again, 1512 West 4th Avenue for a 9-year-old male who got bit in the face by a dog. Clear. No EMS requested.

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0: 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I'll be clear back out of direction.
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0: 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Roll 21-46. 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
1: Clear. Sounds like you're facing traffic. Go ahead. The flatbed truck, plate 721-888. We're pulling into the summer gas station. What gas station? 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
0: 2210 Riverside Drive again, 2210 Riverside Drive. Lot number A17, that's Adam 17. Stephen Christopher apparently his 30-year-old son pushed him.

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Got a passerby concerned about two dogs in the backyard saying they're panting and trying to find shade around cars.

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2: 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They're fine. Public clear. 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
0: Claire, we have Aaron calling TX, requesting additional officer. 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
1: Regarding this complaint?
0: Hey, firm.
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